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1: who is doing corruption it is people who are in power Why are they not in jail? People in power who do corruption. Why are in jail small people? Small people who have stolen a sheep. One sheep. Small people who have fought and done a little bit of violence. Those people, are they really hurting our country? The people who are hurting our country are the people who are taking millions from the coffers. Why are they not in jail? Where are you, public accounts committee? Where are you? We were founded in 2003. And how many people in big places are we counting now who are in jail since 2023? Since 2003. How many people are in jail now? Oh, what are we doing? What is our work? What are we busy doing? Is it not time that our priority as public accounts committees was to target big people? Because as long as big people get rich and build multi-story buildings, they are teaching me and you that you are stupid if you are not corrupt.
7: Hey, I want to join in a do. Maladu, I'm going to give you this tarot. Let me draw a medi. Maladu, ji.
8: If you let your couple go, carry my umbrella.
7: Onjo, go ya, go ya, when I'm on.
8: You all are touching the young daddy. I remember him. He's a Africa boy.
7: You all are touching the guy. Give you this tarot. 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

0: English news is read by Tabelanda. A very good morning. The Ministry of Energy and Mines has announced the villages that will be connected to electricity under Mission 300 Arsene project and launched a youth business and trade initiative in partnership with the Lesotho Electricity Company. Speaking at the media briefing, Minister Lejone Mpotjwane announced the introduction of Category D under LEC established for youth contractors with electrical skills who are aged 35. And below. This category will give skilled youth contractors who lack sufficient experience, funds or equipment the opportunity to be awarded small, low-risk jobs to gain experience and grow their businesses. This youth project will include mentorship from experienced contractors in categories A, B and C. The government says that Mission 300 project, funded with over 800 million maluti, is a four-year initiative aimed at helping expand electricity connectivity across Lesotho. Chairman of Roma Street Vendors in Maseru, Mosa Makgage, says they welcome the developments being made by the government. However, they appeal that it meets with them so that it can learn about the challenges they face in this work. In an interview with the station, he said lack of dedicated workspaces hindered them from easily securing aid from funding organizations as their locations remain unknown. He said although they have returned to their work areas, they are no longer able to operate efficiently because the business structures present before the construction of the main Roma road allow them to work even during severe weather conditions. On another note, Makgage mentioned that they are fully prepared to work alongside the Maseru District Administrator to improve their businesses so that they can grow and create jobs for future generations. Makgage appeals to the government to lend a helping hand to his sector, adding that their doors remain open for cooperation with the government. Suspended National University of Lesotho's Pro Vice Chancellor, Professor Kananelo Musito, is demanding that the university produce unauthenticated council resolutions, minutes, and other documents relating to the appointment of Active Forensics and its investigation into his conduct. Professor Musito has filed an affidavit in the Court of Appeal against NUL's counsel and other officials following his second suspension, which came after he recalled suspended registrar Ms. Ditebo Makadika Lerotodi. In his court papers, Musito challenges the September 24th suspension and disciplinary proceedings initiated on the 1st of this month, arguing that they conflict with existing court orders, which he says allow him to perform the functions of acting vice chancellor. He's asking the court to declare the suspension and related disciplinary proceedings unlawful insofar as they prevent him from carrying out those functions. Musito also wants the court to declare that the active forensics investigation report has no legal effect capable of overriding existing court orders. Now, internationally, Ghana's cabinet has approved a decision to formally apply to join the BRICS geopolitical and economic bloc, according to the country's foreign minister, Samuel Ablakwa, during a visit with his Indian counterpart, Dr. Subramaniam Jaishankar. Minister Ablakwa added that Ghana had already sought India's backing for its application, describing the move as a bid to diversify the country's economic and diplomatic partnerships. As established by Brazil, Russia, India, and China, BRICS has widened in recent years with a view to bringing together countries in the global south. South Africa joined BRICS in 2009, while countries including Ethiopia, Iran, and Indonesia have joined over the past few years. Other BRICS members include Egypt, Saudi Arabia, and the United Arab Emirates. Minister Jaishankar said New Delhi was supportive of Ghana's aspirations to join BRICS, but underlined that membership would need consideration by the broader BRICS grouping. And lastly, Nigerian President Bola Tinubu has declared a three-day period of national mourning following a military aircraft crash that killed 32 people southwest of Ondo State. National flags will also fly at half-mast across Nigeria to honor the victims, which include 25 passengers and 7 crew members. It is reported that the Nigerian Air Force twin-engine plane crashed near a naval base while en route. Route flight from Benin City to Lagos. Air traffic controllers reportedly lost contact with the aircraft shortly before the impact, and search teams confirmed there were no survivors. Tinubu called the incident a painful moment for the nation and the armed forces and ordered an immediate investigation into the cause of the accident. Now, concluding with our weather for this morning, it is partly cloudy and cool to cold with a fog at some places. Wind is light to moderate northwesterly. It is expected to remain partly cloudy and mild to warm but cool at some places in the highlands. Later on, there's a slim chance of 20% of isolated thunder showers in the afternoon. Well, this is the end of our morning bulletins. I'll be back at 9 o'clock with the Sesotho News Flash.
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1: Who is doing corruption? It is people who are in power. Why are they not in jail? People in power who do corruption, why are in jail small people? Small people who have stolen a sheep, one sheep. Small people who have fought and done a little bit of violence. Those people, are they really hurting our country? The people who
2: virtual DJ
1: who are taking millions from the coffers, why are they not in jail? Where are you, public accounts committee? Where are you? We were founded in 2003. And how many people in big places are we counting now who are in jail since 2023, since 2003? How many people are in jail now? Oh, what are we doing? What is our work? What are we busy doing? Is it not time that our priority as public accounts committees was to target big people? Because as long as big people get rich and build multi-story buildings, they are teaching me and you that you are stupid if you are not corrupt. It is wiser to be corrupt. So why should you ask me not to be corrupt? When the world is rewarding corrupt people, visibly, they are rich. They drive in expensive cars. They build expensive buildings. They send their schools to Harvard, their children to Harvard and to Yale. So corruption is good for the human person, for those who can do it. Unless that there is no impunity, so that everybody knows, if you do corruption, you will end up in jail. And everything that you have benefited from that corruption will be taken back from you. Corruption will stop. Therein falls the Public Accounts Committee. Now, the Public Accounts Committee says, you see, we don't have resources to do our work properly. The Public Accounts Committee says, when we make recommendations, they are not implemented. Hey, Lamban. They are not implemented. You mean in your house, when you instruct your children, do such and such, and then you leave? Of course, they won't do it unless you enforce. You have to enforce. After all, the recommendations of the Public Accounts Committees are always uncomfortable recommendations. So how can you expect those people? You are accusing people of doing something wrong, and then you recommend that they punish themselves.
0: Mamedi he ere re ke reng ke maikutlo ana aha mona he mo re shebileng haebe ke bona hantle ke men na enwa ya reng o ele America kapa Israel haeka le iphiteditse ho lekana le fapana le Hamas jwang ho ba le lona ke bao le fetuhile ba bolai ke maikutlo a hai ana me mo mamedi re dikele mona thekisong ha re hutla thekisong fela re fetela ditabeng tse ding hape tse o re o tshwaretseng tsona.
2: We want to come to a place where we say, Lord, your way and no other way. Lord God, your way, no other way. Your way, no other way.
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3: On the 7th November 2026, let's praise the Lord with Tumim Kwakstad, Omega Kuno, Chetang Konis. 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Phase 2 tickets from 1st of July to the 15th of October. General 300 Maluti, VIP 1200 Maluti. Phase 3 tickets from the 15th of October. General 350 Maluti, VIP 1500 Maluti, 380 Maluti at the gate. Tickets are available at CompuTicket and Ticketbox. Gates open at 12 p.m. and the show starts at 3 p.m.
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5: a lower bill because it's over 20 days. So the billing cycle and much to another effort that the effect were to be able to address that in an little over to get
6: and recognize the unrecognized The next bill, that is print, that April.
5: In the money, that 11 days is carried forward into the following month. Now talking about the new model. The new model is very simple. The law is the law. Therefore, the month of March, it was the only month where we move our bill to the 20, AR 31, which is the last day of the month. By so doing, we have recognized the revenue, therefore satisfying this condition, recognized revenue. Maybe they are accounted for. What it means in terms of implication and implementation, if we are holding a match, it will be 40 days, which means it will be slightly higher because the Kalama is 40. Ebe, how fixable April, which is the new financial year, it is only 20 days because the Kalama is 1 that April, the Fella 20 that April. Over the 2 months, we have still accounted for the full duration. However, in order to satisfy the law and to satisfy this query, that is how we'll be able to manage that billing cycle.
6: It's a pain point that I need to know. Never let happy to say it would be more fun. If you let the gun not have a bagger up, Kim Tena Nikki Shabbos, I get it. How long ago did Tena the Greater Billings of Hoy Lloyd? So, Huyena Yama the Tiafoot, if I am Yama the Tiafoot, in kind of a it is a and we came with something called amnesty. And in this 2 months, I will just share a snapshot of an outbreak that I did. It's what I had at the time.
7: So, how did you go to one? Can I get one? That's a very straightforward question. I got too many explanations. It's straightforward. But how that came about later on?
6: Okay, I'm okay. The basis here for Bila for one event, dealing Kile around the payment cycle that you hold on so at the time. In order to allow people to pay over 20, because I talk about 20 to 25, maybe 30. However, other two directly in the data, maybe this study was done highly when our perception and our general common knowledge in the world, the government is the largest employer. Impact, clientele, was what has grown a whole lot with that employment base. Can you talk about it in your file? To go look at it and say,
7: ah,
6: that.
7: How does your example fall government? We have to produce a report. How is government to produce a report to parliament? How do we use the report of our people? We have a parliament in Kajitara, they are the body salam of our all implementation for what's going on in that. So, because salam of our people, you have really implemented that. How do you think of our people? Is there a problem? Yamu Wasco, highly Kojina, Ela Yahoo, like a wheel, it has a scene in a fragmented one. Is there a problem? Yahoo Wasco, Bilia Yona, Ebe Yahoo, Yakilam Wheel, is that Tilly the Kakojin Yasama? Is there a problem?
6: Given a bomb from me, can I keep up on from a little present with that as a colonel? Diana, it would be allowed.
8: I'm going to go to the house.
9: Modern professionals are under pressure to deliver more, faster, and better while juggling complexity, compliance, and constant change. What to do?
10: Artificial intelligence.
9: That's it. 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
7: because like what you say, it hasn't worked.

0: For collection efficiency, every for the organization. Even if he sang the sense of control, your customer, but you are not allowed to come out, or I'm not a cast, or whatever I'm not a cast of a honorary. You own social money, it will be so it helps you even from a control and ability to manage your own usage.
1: It's a small component. How do we spend 300 million on tracing and molding? Who was?
0: Okay, from a kid, someone's open. Hanik, Nikuaka, Yena, in there. It's a fuller product. Has a fella prepaid. He only did advanced metering infrastructure. But the 81 is the smaller component. It's in your name. But they keep prepaid. Prepaid, it will either go up from 25% billing efficiency and it reaches it to almost 90% billing efficiency. Has a little bit of money over its widespread.
1: Yes. There's no beef. Or in order to be efficient, we introduce prepaid.
0: Yes.
1: Collection
0: efficiency. Collection is not a billion usually. Collection is not a billion that you have issued. We don't have a
1: How is that thing going to help you?
0: Because it is prepaid. I don't have prepaid meters. So to open up the arch. Wow, what does that mean?
1: That's the way I'm going to focus. The value of that thing is 378 million. Now, in order for the gang have a little and a similar villa 40 days, the 20 days. So we are saying the 40 days, it is a burden on the consumer. It can make a market as far as a lot of half a lot of half a lot of half a lot of 40 days. We are saying that on the consumer, who's a child, I'd rather say the drink to one of a parliament. So, what is the larger component and how is it going to help more than prepaid? Why don't we send to whatever prepaid? What is the use of the 378 million every place spent a fella country is a total of inefficiency?
0: From the Kanda, I'm from my day, I was a hand.
2: The Kanda, the Kanda, the Kanda, the Kanda, the Kanda, the Kanda, the Kanda, the Kanda, the Kanda, the Kanda, the Kanda, the Kanda, the Kanda, the Kanda, the Kanda, the Kanda, the Kanda, the Kanda, the Kanda, the Kanda, the Kanda, the Kanda, the Kanda, the Kanda, the Kanda, the Kanda, the Kanda, the Kanda, the Kanda, the Kanda, the Kanda, the Kanda, the Kanda, the Kanda, the Kanda, the Kanda, the Kanda, the Kanda, the Kanda, the Kanda, the Kanda, the Kanda, the Kanda, the Kanda, the Kanda, the Kanda, the Kanda, the Kanda, the Kanda, the Kanda, the Kanda, the Kanda, the Kanda, the Kanda, the Kanda, the Kanda, the Kanda, the Kanda, the Kanda, the Kanda, the Kanda, the Kanda, the Kanda,

0: supply to the service. Give me a wasco, you look at that. But billing is now a demand. Wasco has to demand from me to say, go look at that. Those are two different strategies. Whether you want to try it from the supply side or from the demand side. So I know if you are there and a supply, definitely you are talking about the prepaid. For example, now, for the whole rule is a China. Why do you still need a demand-driven strategy when you can go for the supply-driven strategy, which is easier? Hasn't a how to work it wrong? Because many have felt like you are not yet done. You don't show me. Later on.
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0: But I really like you, you really don't, you don't want to miss someone, but you miss someone. 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

0: Warning. 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Left channel. The sound should now be at the left speaker. Right channel. 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Okay. We are about to do a full frequency sweep.
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0: A los Asians, is in the house. 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What are
1: you? You're a billionaire.
2: What? What?
3: I know you're going to
2: today, my day just keeps getting better and better and better and better and better.
1: Yes, I knew it.
2: Are things still okay with between you and your wife?
1: Yeah.
2: That's dope. That's dope. That's good, man. That's good. That's good. Yeah, no, we should. We all okay. Okay.
1: But that's,
2: so out of curiosity, do you like get a kiss every day before you leave the house?
1: Emba, of course.
2: Oh, okay. Yeah. All right. Why do you have to specify that it's Emba?
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0: plans ga le teng on social media ke kere molemo ka iketsetsa ngwana ke hore o etse follow, o etse like, o tloske wa fetwa ke tsohle tsentse re o fa tsona go tlisetsa tsona mo mamedi le marandrang a rona. 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
4: make
0: a table, listen to my fellow big.
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0: Wow.
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0: Hello, Dashin. 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I'm a self-made billionaire.
1: What are you?
2: You're a billionaire.
3: What? What?
4: I know you're going to
3: today, my day just keeps getting better and better and better and better and better.
5: Yes, I knew it.
3: So, things still okay with between you and your wife?
5: Yeah.
3: Yeah, that's dope. That's dope. That's good, man. That's good. That's good. Yeah, no, so out of curiosity, do you like get a kiss every day before you leave the house?
5: Emba, of course.
3: Oh, okay. Yeah. All right, why do you have to specify that it's Emba?
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0: A los de Chile, dicen que en the house, a mi son es un billonaire. What are you?
1: You're a billionaire.
2: What? What?
3: I know you're gonna
2: do this. Today, my day just keeps getting better and better and better and better and better.
4: Yes, I knew it.
2: So, things still okay with between you and your wife?
4: Yeah.
2: Yeah, that's dope. That's dope. That's good, man. That's good. That's good. Yeah, no, so out of curiosity, do you like get a kiss every day before you leave the house?
4: Emba, of course.
2: Oh, okay. Yeah. All right, why do you have to specify that it's Emba?
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2: Hello, Rido.
1: Hi.
2: It's a question that I've been shaking to think to get to watch Ninga.
1: Oh, but who?
2: Scarlet, your mamma and think France, and come my maids against the bull me. Eh, hollow heart. Umpamat, I give out the washing again of Fafa, Gapling, and it's like about 12 we keep the team. Anyway, now the guitar I want to find transit back to Rilo. As I'm a far and you learn to turn along with the new law. You put a fire, Joe, and every guy who by my phone took the annual law. Fed the salaries on the days ago, Monday days. Yo, what had the fast empire? So carried the bear with him, narrowly one but like Rilo. Oh, sharp or Rilo. Bye.
1: It's a washing amenati heba huntle, no sole pelamanatical satila how. Hi, Rilo. Yaka inside Zamela, Hola de la Meralo, boss, and Trebo Ranghania, nearly thank you. Weather in a it's Huanang Le Madibuseng. E orange, e green, happy, e red. 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Ke PCFM ha re o renya le shumela motso le mo mamedi.

0: Teddy Swims, Giveon, are you even real? 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
1: Thank you very much, Philo. A very good morning. The Minister of Tourism, Sports, Arts and Culture says the completion of a national evidence-based draft cultural policy and a proposed arts and culture digital roadmap will help strengthen the local cultural and creative industries. The first group of young people selected for training programs in China under the Sababatso Youth Empowerment program in collaboration with the Chinese embassy will depart next Thursday. Now in South Africa, the South African National Taxi Council, SANTACO, says it has not ruled out a taxi fare increase as operators face record fuel price hikes, with petrol now above 30 rand and diesel over 33 rand a litre. Locally, petrol is just over 28 maluti, while diesel is 34 maluti 90 descent. U.S. prosecutors are expected to add new charges against former Venezuelan President Nicolas Maduro and his wife Celia Flores. The charges accuse them of playing a role in the torture of Americans who were held in Venezuelan prisons. And lastly, the World Bank has raised Africa's 2026 economic growth forecast to 4.3%, citing stronger performance across the region, and urged governments to embrace AI to boost productivity and create jobs. More news at 25 minutes after 1 o'clock.
0: Morning.
1: Hi.
0: It's risky. Well, when I had a great day. Because of the conversation we had off air, she's like, let me not have it.
1: But Kalebo,
0: should I book Dr. Mato for you, our therapist?
1: Book all of them.
0: Is it that deep?
1: I couldn't sleep.
0: I'm sorry. This is a public apology. I am sorry.
1: For what?
0: We had this conversation off air. Why are you trying to expose me?
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3: 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I'm a self-made billionaire.
4: You're a billionaire.
5: What?
6: No, you're gonna
5: today
6: get this.
5: My day just keeps getting better and better and better and better and better.
7: Yes, I knew it.
5: So, things still okay with between you and your wife?
7: Yeah.
5: No, that's dope. That's dope. That's good, man. That's good. That's good.
7: Yeah,
5: no.

0: we should, we should, we should, we should, we okay, okay.
1: But that's,
0: so out of curiosity, do you like get a kiss every day before you leave the house?
1: Emba, of course.
0: Oh, okay. Yeah. All right. Why do you have to specify that it's Emba?
2: Itlo he mehlano ka mara hora ya le shemele motso o le mong re tla kena jalo ho 4 play at 11 o'clock. Not fair.

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1: I don't even know what that means.
2: Nobody knows what I'm sounds provide.
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0: Hello, station. Is it in the house? I'm a self-made billionaire. What are you?
1: You're a billionaire.
2: What? What?
3: No, you gonna
2: today,
3: do this.
2: My day just keeps getting better and better and better and better and better.
1: Yes, I knew it.
2: So, things still okay with between you and your wife?
1: Yeah.
2: Yeah, that's dope. That's dope. That's good, man. That's good. That's good. Yeah, no, we should. We all okay.
1: But hey,
2: so out of curiosity, do you like get a kiss every day before you leave the house?
1: Emba, of course.
2: Oh, okay. Yeah. All right. Why do you have to specify that it's Emba?
4: 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Our

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2: 69477-485. Allocation is in the house. I'm a self-made billionaire.
3: What are you?
4: You're a billionaire.
5: What? What?
6: I know you're gonna
5: Today, my day just keeps getting better and better and better and better and better.
7: Yes, I knew it.
5: So, things still okay with between you and your wife?
7: Yeah.
5: Yeah, that's dope. That's dope. That's good, man. That's good. That's good. Yeah, no. We should. Okay.
7: But hey, So
5: out of curiosity, do you like get a kiss every day before you leave the house?
7: Emba, of course.
5: Oh, okay. Yeah. All right, why do you have to specify that it's a mba?
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4: If you count the legal votes, I easily win. If you count the illegal votes, they can try to steal the election from us. We think there's going to be a lot of litigation because we have so much evidence, so much proof, and it's going to end up perhaps at the highest court in the land.
5: For the president to go out there and claim that without any evidence of that is dangerous.
6: This kind of thing, all it does is inflame without informing.
7: Surrounded by people who look like us and share the same political outlook and never challenge our assumption. And increasingly, we become so secure in our bubbles that we start accepting only information, whether it's true or not, that fits our opinions, instead of basing our opinions on the evidence that is out there.
8: Yale anale moririhlo mona o mongata o teke Samsung ya ba monella ka mosadi go mosadi a sebetsane le yena taba ena ka bang ka mosadi yeno di hoga tse pedi o ile a qeta ka Samsung a bolela le kunutu a re matla ka moriri kana go ene ba filista ba tshwatsa ka ntle ba emetse go eno a honyo mahlwe ke qetile ke kena tabeng madi wa ipal. 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
1: 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Can need so you will have the money in general. We make a thing, have our clothes around our mistaking. Here, he's just kind of moon. Go to Wauza. I say another good thing. 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They about who say, we want for the two things. Panama Halin that can make Hawaii. Can you
0: really have a holo tinto?
1: Yale was another good thing.
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2: If you count the legal votes, I easily win. If you count the illegal votes, they can try to steal the election from us. We think there's going to be a lot of litigation because we have so much evidence, so much proof, and it's going to end up perhaps at the highest court in the land.
3: for the president to go out there and claim that without any evidence of that is dangerous.
4: This kind of thing, all it does is inflame without informing.
5: Surrounded by people who look like us and share the same political outlook and never challenge our assumption. And increasingly, we become so secure in our bubbles that we start accepting only information, whether it's true or not, that fits our opinions, instead of basing our opinions on the evidence that is out there.
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7: 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Prize tags are as follows. One kid, 150 maluti. Two kids, 250 maluti. 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While adult tags cost only 50 maluti. First 50 kids will get free snacks. Stalls for hire are 300 maluti. 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

0: Motion, hanging out with Ollie. It's called Set Me Free. It's a throwback Thursday. Old school Thursday, Sienki. Skolo Siki. That's a halibubuka. What about that one? Black Coffee. Hanging out with the legendary Victor Tony. It's called Watulange. Set me free. Inside the handcuff. How are you?
1: I'm good. How are you?
0: I'm super.
1: Yeah.
0: Today we're talking about a topic that I definitely do not believe in. I do not, but I know there are a lot of people out there who believe in being haunted. Like people who believe in being haunted straight up. So I want to find out from you as the listener today, what celebrity would you want to be haunted by and why? Yeah, we're talking those dead celebrities, eh? Yeah. Who would you like? Now I'm definite, Michael Jackson. Now go back, eh? Now I'm fellow sort of more poker looking to some fellow. Anyway, the 15 after 1 bulletin is next with Tavelanta. Wamtaug, since the Soto.

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4: All right, so it's a throwback Thursday. You can tell musically we're there, but topic yawona is going to be pretty much a throwback, Leona, because like I said down before you've read the news, I'm not one who believes in dipoko. Over to vouching, batsa maela batho. Or stuff like that. Now I don't believe in that. Ho hang, ho hang, ho hang, ho hang. Boma poka. Ay, God. 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It's an assignment.
5: What's a little deal?
4: Die today and tell me, come back tomorrow and come back to me. Ke tsetse bo voice note du hlokaetse.
5: Joey.
4: Sala ke maketse felo. 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
5: Kana le ntsha.
4: But of course we're talking this time around ka di celebrity. Because we all know how attached we get to these people. O kila bona celebrity engwe hlokaetse ufumane ho hlona me le fatse ka ofela.
5: Yeah.
4: Go just because o hlokaetse motho eno. So ke batla ho utlwa mmamedi hore wena o re ke celebrity fe e hore nga ena yona nka se mind ena yona nka se mind hore a mpokele ya ke fe o go romela voice note, romela text nomorong ya 6200-9956 ke nomoro ya WhatsApp. So ka nana o poketswe ke bo celebrity e le wele
5: ka tle ngwe tse voice note
4: ke re le wele ya ena nana mto. Ay, ki. Ka. Time for the 25 after 1 bulletin, ladies and gentlemen. With me still is Tabelang Tau. Wam Tau, Kas Tau.

0: Thank you very much, Frank Hill. A very good afternoon. The Ministry of Tourism, Sports, Arts and Culture says the completion of a national evidence base, a draft cultural policy and a proposed arts and culture digital roadmap will help strengthen the local cultural and creative industries. The ministry says the documents combined provide a foundation for protecting Basotho heritage, improve livelihoods and position culture at the center of national development. According to the ministry, government institutions, cultural practitioners, communities and other stakeholders contributed evidence and proposals to shape the emerging agenda. It further said effective delivery will require coordinated responsibilities across public institutions, the private sector, civil society, the academia and development partners. The draft cultural policy proposes an updated framework for cultural rights, heritage, safeguarding, creative enterprise, intellectual property, financing and institutional cooperation, while the proposed digital roadmap translates digital priorities into phased action on skills, markets, rights support, heritage and language preservation. The Minister of Education and Training is celebrating International Literacy Day at Mohlanapeng Primary School in Thabatseka. The Director of Non-Formal Education, Mathabe Tankiso, pointed out that this year's theme is Literacy for People, Planet and Prosperity. Tankiso said that the day has been observed globally since October the 8th, 1967, to emphasize the vital importance of literacy to the public. She added that the event allows literacy stakeholders, including government ministries, NGOs, and businesses, to review non-formal education performance and celebrate key achievements. NECDOL's representative, Shweshwe Mofokeng, expressed joy at seeing local head boys learn to read and write. She noted that because the organization purchases wool used for yarn directly from the head boys, literacy empowers them to verify trade details and trust that they are receiving fair market prices. To mark the occasion, 25 newly literate individuals were awarded certificates, bringing the total of people who have learned how to read and write through the program in Thabatseka to 45. Well, additionally, the day is observed on the September the 8th. Sebabatso Youth Empowerment Program, in collaboration with the Chinese Embassy in Lesotho, has presented the local youth selected for the upcoming training programs in China. The group will undergo training focused on business data collection for developing countries, international business operating capacity, and young African entrepreneurship. These initiatives are designed to equip participants with skills needed to market their businesses globally, drive business growth, and contribute to the national economy. The first cohort departs today, while the second group is expected to leave next week, Thursday. In other news, U.S. prosecutors are expected to add new charges against former Venezuelan President Nicolas Maduro and his wife Celia Flores. The charges accuse them of playing a role in the torture of Americans who were held in Venezuelan prisons. U.S. forces seized Maduro and Flores from their compound in Venezuelan capital Caracas in a raid on the 3rd January this year and brought them to New York to face charges for alleged weapon and drug offenses, which they have since denied. Additional people may reportedly be charged for their role in torturing more than a dozen Americans who were wrongfully detained under Maduro's administration. Meanwhile, his attorney Barry Polak told the CBS that he was not provided notice about any additional charges. Flores, who is facing drug trafficking and weapon charges, is set to appear in a federal court today for a bail hearing in New York, while a joint trial with Maduro is set to begin in June next year. And lastly, the World Bank has raised Africa's 2026 economic growth forecast to 4.3%, citing stronger performance across the region and urged governments to embrace artificial intelligence to boost productivity and create jobs. According to its Africa Economic Update report released on Tuesday, the region has weathered a tough global environment marked by higher energy prices due to the impact of the Middle East conflict on supply chains. Last year, the region's economy grew by 4.1%. The World Bank's chief economist for Africa, Andrew Dublin, said economic activity in sub-Saharan African countries continues to demonstrate remarkable resilience. He says risks remained, including prolonged Middle East conflict, El Nino weather phenomenon, high interest rates in advanced economies, and elevated debt servicing costs. He lastly urged African governments to focus on AI investments to boost economic growth rates. This is the end of our news. Do tune in for the news flash at 3 o'clock.
1: All right, so we're talking celebrities in town. Yeah, I'm a celebrity. Which one would you like to be haunted by? If it's summer, just happened. Look at Opuke, like a celebrity view. Hona Oban, nice to get you. Ah, then they. Now, what are you going to do? I'm going to go to the corner. If you blame, I will take a fella to your side. What? What's halanka never to bum rain? Because I'm thinking, there are those ones that, you, like, honestly, on a serious note, I wouldn't want to be haunted by. Aye, go.
0: No, I can't feel like I need.
1: Nah, I'm done. It cannot happen.
0: I'm too young to have, like,
1: celebrities.
0: Serious? No.
1: So to you, AKA was not a celebrity.
0: It's not that deep.
1: Can you imagine Lena Sai, my champion?
0: Six girl, not an
1: hey, hey, what? What?
0: You still saying that? I know I can't do feel like it's not that deep.
1: Now I've got quite a couple.
0: Hey, I've
1: got quite a couple. Not necessarily ba khale haholo. But can you imagine if ke pokelwa ke batho ba ka mbo WHP fela nje?
0: Eish.
1: I feel like I feel a space in there. Ooh, it's a lesson for my niggas all over the get down. If I can stop a get down, I'll never let my be.
0: Wow.
1: Hey, Ogwa, hope we can take him to Tatsan and let Hana Pilebu Shoko Hanang. Yeah, if he comes to you, I'll go to Tatsan Kimushangatro, over Tabe Manu, Blood Suckers Bow, go on a fella, but otherwise, aye, we cool. Hana smuggle the sissing and Yana fair. But also, I'm thinking about, I don't know if you probably know this. Atama Fokate had a brother. His name was Opa Mafokate.
0: Okay.
1: Very famous for a song in the Le Fatele Kela Makendlas. Now, that guy, for me, had he lived long enough, what's on a blind? Hey, he shot somebody and thought that person is dead and
0: she was like,
1: see how sad it is. For him it wasn't more like it wasn't premeditated, it wasn't, you know. But I'm thinking, if Ninga fella kiriki at wobusiu, get us a fella go on.
0: This topic is stressing.
1: No. It's going to be one of the best. Because I can already imagine my everybody is all about already thinking about Bo Peter Tosh, Bo Bob Marley.
0: Yeah.
1: How do I feel? One love. One love. Kapo, ao leba na ba fe kinyana ba bone neng. So ikutwa bo like you do yelwe. I'm a prisoner. Prisoner. I am a prisoner. You know why I say fake? I know about how good the love is, and I want to get it off my chest. Lebo na ba ukisi se wa ninge fake. On his cover, yayo. For somebody claiming to be a prisoner and a slave, No. Or maybe there was another one or regular no to just say Zuji. Another one preaches peace. Another one preaches violence. Who's gonna care for you and I? Just tell me now. Jesus.
0: You're making it sound like you're just gonna sing along with the ghost and be like,
1: yeah. No, it would be perfect. But can you imagine the thing?
0: Sorry, I wouldn't.
1: Can you imagine the thing? Oh, who don't you have to babu to samba?
0: Sure.
1: And Lisilo, we had never really seen as a person.
0: Lisilo was already dead.
1: Hey, who goes and but now he's a celebrity because he's been acting dead and he's already dead.
0: He's not the celebrity.
1: He's a celebrity.
0: He or she.
1: No, I mean, if you appear on TV where everybody sees you. You are a celebrity. Libo Elmo Gidi celebrity.
0: No, we know of the honest.
1: Even the cocomelons, they are celebrities to our children.
0: Oh, this is interesting.
1: So we're going to talk about those who have since passed on. I can already imagine. Pass a fine kick, more pass a wall or a mokana one. Cassefe, I got ever matter a corner celebrate and the rate that is 7 inch. Because I agree. And you know, soccer players and how they like to sing. I played football, so I know we sing. Rebina of it. I want to be in a distending more. Licking like my melon and take a man to get a change room. Be nature of it. I'm down. So, guys, I want to find out from you today, easy peasy, what celebrity would you want to be haunted by? And give us a good reason why. Because I feel, nah, man, come out with the back. Because, like I said, little thing, I'm definite. Oh, more than you to read. Did you fat? Let me tell you now. I don't know why. But he's a very good friend of mine. We've known each other since the early 2000s. His name is The Boy. Antlentle, his real name, Kiditebuwo Chele. Or the best radio presenter, Funk Master. When he likes my show. My brother said, nah, no, I got so good. I'm teaching and nothing. It's still in the little spook. Would you handle it? I'm definite I cannot handle myself. I have a link. I put it. Shompo Alessandra Wanda says, born at a funk master. I wanted Michael Jackson so that he could teach me to dance like him and sing like him. He was and still is my favorite artist. Benki Queen LS. Omona. A trend nangangata. Ores komota. So it can be a real nightmare. nats wa ditabaneng o gopolo di su o mo pula gopolo le ya suit
0: yes
1: 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We're not like Romella voice note, Romella text, number 0060-99-56. Have a good Thursday.
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0: released in 1998. I know for a fact that Big Bala from D. Now, Believe became one of Cher's most successful songs. Actually entered the UK singles chart at number one and stayed there for 7 weeks. Famously used the extreme obvious use of auto-tune, you know, creating the robotic vocal effect that became known as the Cher effect. Eh? That's Varba for it. Galablel. Eh? Do you believe? 1998. All right. So we said we're talking, guys. 6200-9956, 6200-9956. What celebrity would you want it to be haunted by, and why? All right. Monsieur Rafaela, Robin Williams, if I'm key. Continual laughs me out. Yeah, ne? I'll catch your heart. I'm thinking, is anybody going to say Ozzy Osbourne? Oh, kapa.
1: Naledi ya lona entse e le kganya e fana ka kganya go apola le fifi. 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
0: 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It's People's Choice Radio 92.8 to 104.3. Hanging with the Funk on a Thursday. It's at the 8th of October 2026. 2020 fix, everybody. Eh? Yeah, for real, for real. Now, we're talking here about office politics. And today on Office Politics, we're talking how to adapt your management style. That low worker management, yeah. Managerial style is situational, depending on employee involvement. I mean, there are many different styles of leadership championed across academia. Can be challenging to decide which one to use for your personality, industry, experience, or types of employees. One theory that can work in multiple situations is the learnership continuum theory developed by Robert Tannenbaum and Warren Schmidt in 1958. There are four management styles traditionally defined by this theory. One has been added over time. And delegate with further interpretation of the ideas. Now, these styles are tell, sell, consult, and join. Now, of course, servileka and delegate. Another theory is the situational leadership theory developed by Paul Hersey and Kenneth Blanchard in 1969. Now, this approach is generally interpreted or modernly interpreted to have four basic styles for a leader to choose from while accounting for the employee's maturity levels. And this approach defines directing, coaching, supporting, and delegating as its four situational management styles. Leadership continuum model. Your management style is situational depending on several factors. The management style you choose to use at any particular moment depends on these factors: the experience, seniority, and longevity of the employee,

the prevailing culture of your organization and whether you fit the culture. Employee policies and procedures published by Human Resources Department. And of course, your own experience and level of comfort in applying various management styles to different projects and in other settings. Now, this model provides a linear approach for management and employee involvement, including, you know, an increasing role for employees and a decreasing role for managers in the decision-making process. Now, the theory is that you can adapt your style to the factors in your workforce and work. Now, we can look at the town style. The town style represents top-down dictatorial decision-making with little employee input. I mean, this is how traditional hierarchical organizations manage employees. Like autocratic style of leadership, the manager makes the decision and tells employees what they will do. The tail style is a useful management style when there isn't much room for employee input or when new employees receive training. Tail is used less frequently in the quickly changing work environment of today's offices. I mean, technology and the availability of information in organizations have changed the balance of power that favored management decision making. Now, let's talk the sales style. In the sales style of leadership, similar to the persuasive leadership style, the manager has made the decision and then attempts to persuade employees that this decision is correct. The sales management style is used when employee commitment and support are needed, but the decision is not open to employee influence. Employees may be able to influence how the decision is carried out. And let's talk about the consult style. The consult management style is when the manager requests employees' input into a decision but retains the authority to make the final decision. The key to successfully using the consult management style is to inform employees that their input is needed and that the manager will make the final decision. If you choose to ask for employee input when making a decision, explain the reasoning for your decision when you make it if there is time. This lets them know that their input was valuable and whether it influenced the decision or not. Employee input must be treated as valuable when asked for. I mean, if they are continuously asked for input but never see it used, they will cease to give constructive input. Well, let's talk about the joint style. In the joint style, the manager invites employees to join them in making the decision. The manager considers their voice equal to their employees in decision-making process. I mean, you sit together around the same table and every vote is critical in the decision. Now, of course, ladies and gentlemen, straight, the joint style. The joint management style is useful when the manager truly builds agreement and commitment around a decision. The manager must also be willing to keep their influence equal to the degree of influence that other employees who provide input exert. The joint management style can be useful when a manager is willing to share authority. Once you use the joint management style, you should be aware that your team will come to expect it. This is not necessarily a bad development as long as you instill that you are the leader and do not need a group session to make decisions. The delegation style. Right? While not part of the traditional continuum of leadership, delegation is at the far right of the continuum where the manager turns the decision over to the group. The key to successful delegation is to share a critical path with the employees with designated points at which you need feedback and updating from the employees. Always build this critical path, feedback loop, and a timeline into the process. And to make delegation successful, the manager must also share any preconceived picture he has of the process's anticipated outcome. As your team members progress in proficiency and competency, you can move to different leadership styles depending on the situation and the project. Well, let's talk about situational leadership model. Because, I mean, the situational leadership model matches different leadership styles with different employee maturity and job maturity levels. Generally, there are four types of employee faces. First, the directing face.
Directing is usually reserved for newer employees or those who may not have, you know, knowledge, skills, abilities, and drive for the work. Two, the coaching phase. It's where the employees have developed necessary basic skills for the work, but still have room for development into fully productive employees. And the supporting phase. After an employee or group has received enough coaching to be productive, the supporting phase is entered. In this phase, some employees may or may not be driven to excel or have knowledge, skills, and abilities. I mean, they might still need extra motivation and support to work towards the overall goals. And of course, lastly, the delegation phase. Once the group has reached a state in which they are fully committed and competent, they are in the delegation phase of this model. I mean, they can receive instructions and complete tasks independently, creating an environment where the leader becomes freer to focus on strategy and team nurturing. As we wrap it up, ladies and gentlemen, we're saying, as employees or team members transition from one phase to another, the leader can adapt their leadership style to match each phase. I mean, the desired result would be to have all the team members reach the delegation phase. This not only frees up the leader somewhat, but it gives employees a sense of contribution, value, and respect. That was Office Politics for today, ladies and gentlemen. We check out another one again tomorrow. Not tomorrow, but next week on a Monday. Because tomorrow, it's going to be on a different stiletto altogether. Tomorrow, we're talking stuff that's, very funky. Because it's going to be a funky Friday, all right? Otherwise, we said we're talking, peeps. 62-00-9566-62-00-99-56. Ke nomoro ya rona ya WhatsApp. O ka romela voice note teng, o ka romela text. 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

0: That right there, ladies and gentlemen, is Kylie Minogue on PCFM 92.8 to 104.3. And yeah, it's called Can't Get You Out of My Head. I'm like really thinking, guys. I'm at that level. Okay? I wonder how many of you guys would probably, you know, like, ludicrously say what's happening right now. Like, yeah, the musicality, baba. Musically, we there, father. Yeah. Gego's confirmed. Gego's confirmed. Telling you. It's People's Choice Radio 92.8, 104.3. Hanging with the funk on a Thursday. It's a throwback Thursday. And that I'm going to put you in. Kadi tobetsa ona. 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
1: We want to come to a place where we say, Lord, your way and no other way. 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
2: 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Sipho Makhabane, Minister Spokes, Rorisa Motsamai, Lebona Mosite, Nontando Hlophe, Kgatlhiso Mphephoka, Masicilia Asen Paul, Mnadwene Christ Ambassadors, and the host, Rorisang Thandekiso. Phase 2 tickets from 1st of July to the 15th of October. General 300 Maluti, VIP 1200 Maluti. Phase

0: 180 Maruti at the gate. 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

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I can mind the hair in there. 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

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You'll find out Zed Bra, Bona, Michael Jackson. 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He was and still is my favorite artist. I get you. 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

0: Atabe wampatale pelu hunkulu nkulu. 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
1: Hey, what am I going to do? Maladu, I'm going to give you the tarot. Lebodo, I'm going to do it.
2: If you let you go, Baleho, Kadima Amborel.
1: Onzo, I'm going to
2: go. Yola, that's a day on that day. I remember him because I have a gabo.
1: Yola, that's a day. I got the captain is a malabot. You go home a little official move. Throwing that draw, I had to be a gomel, a jelly day, and a gampis. Onzo, little bim. Who do last captain is in a region, Jana, jelly day, and a gampis.
2: Hey, Uya Hunt and Dad, the moon. When I judge the bow, would loading gag, oh, fair.
3: Johella Hosukola, then Kawana Sebaka, Romela, Chalete, Balakantra Hona, Ebe Kanakahara County, how Yampes, Bakau Romela Chaleteka, Mukuru, Mama Money, Maizaga, Lehello Pesa, Vodacom Pesa, changing lives.
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0: It is your station of choice for over two decades indeed, hanging with the funk on a Thursday. Old school Thursday, ntate. Antata koropodi kube, kadi tobeta. 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Alright. 62009562009956. Kyona no moro ya WhatsApp. Eh? Yeah. That's var. Kerut fe. Like, or a celebrity thing you ring no man. You know, I got tava ha celebrity and I can pokel. What wrong at a celebrity no man? Eh? I get it. Eh? Marisa Arfella Arafank, the late Dolly Parton. Hell, we gotta get more. Why was that fella boogering? Eh, kukwa ki bata bo Robert Mugabe fe. Hey, fella Robert Dari. Blair, kick your England and I'll kick my Zimbabwe. No, okay, keep, not kick. 62009562009956. What celebrity would you want to be haunted by and why? Because I feel, Yeah, man. All right, let's get straight into the Throwback Thursday set. By the way, today, It's the boss's birthday. Talking DJ Counterforce, eh? Yeah. Now let's say it's you. Uruma. Uruma. Uruma. Achua. 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

0: 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I'll see you, Chris Rock. 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
2: 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I said,
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4: 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Fake reviews. It's a lot of great people on both sides. Lots of great people on both sides. I love Snoop Dogg, Double Cheek.
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4: All of them. All of the Death Row records. 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I see what he just. Excuse me.
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7: They're trying to give me the virus. 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I
2: ran into Al Pacino a few months ago. I said, Al here. 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

0: Unite the People of Zion. That's UPZ. It's called Pure Surprise. Bringing an end to today's set. I wanna have the right? Yeah, with this, I've got to say it, guys.
1: Bana beso ba gatia. 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
0: That's how we bring an end to today's set, today's show as well. 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
0: Yeah, ne? Inspire le tebaya radio. 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
0: DJ Counterforce, kiri tebo pinkwebe. 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The Funk Master representing K1 Buttons.

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1: forever young forever young
0: maybe you'll have your first kid at the age of 40. What do you think?
1: Do you really want
0: to live for a... Okay, you'll have and have your first born at 40. What do you think?
1: I'm not even planning. That's okay. The thing.
0: You're not planning?
1: Mm-mm.
0: Yo, okay. No, I'm not talking. I'm not talking about my
1: kutla. Eh, I keep planning later. La, wana.
0: Yeah.
1: No, ke sharp
0: bathong. Ha ha. Ba tle ngwa. Ha ona le mo ho rente. Finally you are coming out.
1: No, no, no.
0: Who the real Lebohang is. What she loves, what she doesn't love and stuff like
1: no, po batla it's a strong word. O se batla it's a strong word.
0: Hey, no, you don't want kids.
1: No, o tlana
0: ke. Hey, no, you don't hate kids. Mama, you don't hate kids but you don't want to have kids.
1: I'm not planning to have them.
0: Okay.
1: Yeah.
0: Okay. Lola Maria here, it's fine.
1: What do you mean, Gidege Maria?
0: Unless you will be like Meme and Gidege.
1: Gidege Maria.
0: Hey.
1: Maria,
0: I'm going to go. Eh wa fana ba ga ba ke ba o khaza man. Yeah. O ke la studio mpela ba o shaba ga tlhabollo go. Ba o tlatswa ga mona.
1: Disgust.
0: Ka ke le long ka mona. Wa tlatswe. 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I don't like watching you know movies.
1: Yeah.
0: Especially adult movies.
1: Okay.
0: Hadi sharp, hadi ma. 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Ma gona le ngwe tla ga o sheba go. 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
1: You get tata.
0: Ah sia. 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
1: Yeah. Hey.
0: Boko, kelello. Soap. 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
1: Se pasa kelello. Ah, so.
0: Hello PCFM, develop the whole table on a day. The best after drive, second day, we saw Riyadim, Yabutsela, Kilabone Beking, Throwback Thursday, Hurdi Motalazola, Zagabang Rubedi, Hibosha Kodim, Ya Mpalani, Halo, Hola Kasola, happy birthday.
1: My middle piece, eh, hula le mang kajen.
0: DJ Counter 4.
1: Yeah, hula kajen no hula le. DJ Counter 4.
0: DJ Counter 4.
1: DJ Counter 4. Happy birthday, DJ Counter 4. Yeah, no, my middle, hula le legend, kajen.
0: Hey, tada.
1: Yeah, ramalaka le sakata wole matronolo. 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The mansion, afternoon drive. Drive in a bone baking, throwback Thursday, old school Thursday. It's anything on your mind. And Kappa in your listening hair, can you learn your PCFM? Okay, but I
0: want to say, hey, in fact, I wanna feature with you.
1: What's on your mind?
0: What's on your mind? Can you want to feature them on the take e khul go re ai mna ka ka seletsang ka ka tswang ka ona ke ke go bona ke mana mo re mo mamedi hari u jwetse na wetse hari u botse putso empa re wena nako ngwe 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
0: 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It's a different story.
1: Like what?
0: Eh?
1: Like
0: 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I swear to God.
1: Kubaneng?
0: A ke motse.
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0: 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And my wife was telling me that's my mom. Oh, I'm like, "Oh, it's her." Okay. I don't know him.
1: Halitsebane.
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1: Inside.
0: How stakile ka ka battery ya koloi.
1: Aha.
0: 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Hebo.
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1: Ai. 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
1: go pa maisane la maisane go pa jumpa
0: I swear to God.
1: I'd
0: rather go guest to Ponke Mr. 4 plus 1 and keep a busy bako. Hey, more than the Munamabum, DJ Fresh. And I never thought I'd say this. Fresh is my friend, but it's fine.
1: He's your brother.
0: Shout out. 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
0: I avoid who comment and twin singer as about you because I avoid offending people. So le nna ke a avoid ntse ngata haholo because I avoid offending people.
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1: Nna ke be ka tsile mo haisana le tengana le koloi. 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
0: Okay, they will tell us if they know the neighbors. I don't know mine.
1: Do you know your neighbors?
0: Okay. No, but I was kidding as well. Let me give you a example.
1: Okay. My middle piece, if I'm a sense, Elena Coher, Rumel Lemelites, 62009956, 62009956, Ruka Ferrona, Mamedi, represent your frequency, www.pcfm.co.ls.
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1: All right, Mabela PCFM. I'm going to be on Calling Roxanne. Okay, H2O. Hey! 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
2: rock call
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2: Yeah.
1: Ah, u siya seleng ba dawa ka responsibility. So ntjese, how so so vezi mo who's going to take care of you?
2: Ah, but why are you on my case? Why are you casing ya ka ne and making babies?
1: No, but I'm just concerned.
2: No, when I with who's going to take care of you because I also qali.
1: Na ke abata mba ho sa hana nda demo di mo na ke abata
2: ba
1: we tsola pele ke tla ba ke listen na ke abata and eventually they will come when you're saying I no
2: no no I'm not even so
1: ke matla o go tsama
2: it doesn't matter ha ke plan ma media don't want to
1: so you see the difference between you and I dumelam moifo o ka gasong ka mo selitseng kelelong ya ka ke taba ya petrole e ntseng e nyoloha ha fela mogolo wa kgwedi le kgwedi o ntse o emeng ka e le nngwe ke dikotsi tshwafo wa sodi se maatla sa lebakang ya le re ibe kokoloseng ha motshekia e ntse le lamola
2: 95.6
1: Mamani says it's got 200, ne? Says it's got 200. Calling the lady. It's 400.
2: No, no, girl, Chrissy, sir, DJ Boots. Like, who can hold the whole thing? Mamani, a piece of family, like, with heart down as well.
1: Pili, in your petrol, I think it was Tuesday.
2: How many more did you buy?
1: It's got 400.
2: How many more did you buy? I'm telling you, Mahalia, Mama, King, Elon, who was, or Anna. Let me get you, Colly, Halia, Miss Evans, in the Parliament, call it right.
1: Not me.
2: Now, se ke bua ka batho be leng hore motho route ya hae ke ya mosebetsi fela le go tlela hae. 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
1: Push up, Bab. 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
2: Hello Shashina, how
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1: For the third time.
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1: gifted o no ikudisitse mana ke bona o kula amaga 5.
2: But you know when I was not okay. Don't even go there because you know I was not okay.
1: So
2: good. Wa bona? Wa bona o tsaya mathata ka ke na le mathata.
1: So
2: I'm not happy.
1: So la mabela PCFM mashoma bele metso se seng le bile re nyane ya bone.
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0: DJ Boots and Mapumbu. 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
1: Dalija.
0: What do you want to do? I don't get fellow. Mamma, tell Kalalong Kimalets, 6200956. Anything on your mind?
1: Yeah.
0: Aruto Felsa Makamaham. The Tobaliban Bajam session, Mosito Sensu Timkono, Mosuke Shumakam Yabune, who to fellow on Abaso, anything was about PCFM, Kibam Baba Tisibam, Mokitu no
1: more. Gospel explosion.
0: Yes.
2: Yeah. 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Hasu and the religion is a little of Mapuya, Mabom Ponga, Ugon and Tigaman and Gernom was a gantinan was a gant bulung. Ah, that a fellow knew how and Tigamahan and Leon. Anne, the religion is a tebe, Hamonate fair online.
0: From Gupi?
1: Ah,
0: sure. Oh, thank
1: Kai?
0: You.
1: Kai?
0: Oh, mamma's got triple. Come around.
1: Oh, okay.
0: Got triple double jew.
1: Okay.
0: How fell about Utah?
1: I see triple double
0: jew. Bauto, how we come ahan you are?
1: Kai in boots. One color. What's making I know about you?
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0: 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What's that?
1: Tell us.
0: My man.
1: Yeah.
0: My car is hassled. Mm-hmm.
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1: Yeah. Hey, kill a pay.
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0: Who tell a father, Braga, and has a posse of home goods older?
1: Oh, I see.
0: Has a posse of
1: home. Oh, okay.
0: Yeah.
1: Walker.
0: Who tell a father?
4: I don't know.
0: Hmm. Has a posse of home goods to give it out of the thing I go on, Harry, get up a fit on when I got a look out.
1: Okay.
4: Ah, no, man, I thought we were just.
0: Romela voice note ba mozo mo feta ba bo romela voice note ba romela voice note mo go ha re mo tlhoma bo romela voice note
4: wa kgetse
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4: Ke re se re go fona go ene ha ya o ya dedi ya ha ke re ke dedi ya ha.
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1: 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PC? Hi. What's up? 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
4: Wazuma, a cave, DJ Bujaga, with the Nagana, go Hanta, a Palamachina, and Yagisina, on a Paralogia, who left our guy who got fish.
0: And that's the whole thing. I guess I'll force it, and it's the whole level 70 cents.
1: Ah,
0: we tell you. I guess I'll force the whole 70 cents. Yes.
4: I get out of Palama, Kukuchi.
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0: 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None of you have a bone. 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
0: 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Petro, you too. 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
1: Yeah. 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
15: On the 7th November 2026, let's praise the Lord with Tumim Kwakstad, Omega Kuno, Chetan Konis. Sipho Makhabane, Minister Spokes, Rorisa Motsamai, Lebona Moside, Nomthando Hlophe, Kgahliso Mphephoka, Masisile a St. Paul, Ncadwene Christ Ambassadors, and the host, Rorisang Thandekiso. Phase 2 tickets from 1st of July to the 15th of October. General 300 Maluti, VIP 1200 Maluti. Phase 3 tickets from the 15th of October. General 350 Maluti, VIP 1500 Maluti, 380 Maluti at the gate. Tickets are available at CompuTicket and Ticketbox. Gates open at 12 p.m. and the show starts at 3 p.m.
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1: man
0: Yellow. Let's take a perfume.
1: Yeah.
0: Do we have? No, we do have a 5 to 5.
1: Okay.
0: Yeah.
1: Can we proceed?
0: Yeah, if you rock, if it, you wreck.
1: It's 5 minutes.
0: Yeah, if you rock.
1: Mamelo PCFM ke metse se metlhano fela pele go hora ya bohlano re a le boha mme matshepa mo se wa tsebela life skills Thursday le nane o le reretse go hudisa batjha le batho ka kakaretso mamelo PCFM mme re a le boha. 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
0: You want to apologize now or later?
1: No, I don't want to apologize. 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

0: My candlers will I pin it at Mamedi, I pull na go fit. I mean. Body wanna be in love. 2121 9956 Mole plus 2665 9956. How do you play Mamedi wanna be giving? Couple in Yana Mamedi PCFM.
1: I
0: couple in Yana.
2: It's time for five.
1: Sorry.
0: It's okay.
1: Yeah. Mamedi Pletsa, Honajal, Kevin Falo, Kabu Baby, everybody wanna be in love. We applique my candle as hearing.
0: Imine.
1: Imine, Minwana Pezulu.
0: Yeah.
1: Raga, I think Kapili Fela, please. Mamedi say, you go on as well. 2121 9956. Yeah. Yeah, 2121 9956. I'm going to PCFM. When I get thing. PC?
3: Hey, my boomza.
1: Hey, Chapo Jean.
3: Dalit, you are my kind class.
1: Dalit, Dalit, Dalit.
3: Oh, Lulu.
1: Thank you, Oka.
2: It's time for 525.

Thank you, Maboom Boots. Good afternoon. The Minister of Home Affairs and Police says she cannot demand high standards of service without properly addressing police's remuneration, welfare and working conditions. The Ministry of Public Works and Transport has commenced the rehabilitation of the A2 road stretching from the main traffic cycle in Maseru to Moshoeshoeshoeane International Airport. Sub-Inspector Kamoho Mahanyetsa from the Crime Prevention and Counter-Crime Office says to mark the anniversary month of the police force's establishment, police are visiting all the districts across the country to provide Basotho with tips on crime prevention and reduction. South African President Cyril Ramaphosa and South Sudanese President Salva Kiir held a meeting to discuss peace and preparations for the elections to be held on the 22nd of December in South Sudan. And the African Union's panel of facilitators is calling for an immediate adherence to ceasefire commitments in the Eastern Democratic Republic of Congo. More news at 6:30.

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0: Come join us for Kids Fun Day 2026 at Fun City Entertainment Park, Marabe, next to Bibabolo Junior School, on the 10th October from 10 a.m. to 5 p.m. Don't miss out on the opportunity to catch live performances by Slofa, Carbon Dior, DJ Boots, Mike Checker, Mentee, Dog, and Magical Mascot Clown, who'll teach the kids some amazing dance moves. Life coach and play therapist Tepo Hlotu will bless the kids with some entertaining games and lessons about bullying. Also get to enjoy activities such as swings, slides, dunking pillow, zip lines, swimming, and many more. Quad bikes and face painting will be paid for. Kids will also have a chance to win prizes via dancing and singing. Prize tags are as follows. One kid, 150 maluti. Two kids, 250 maluti. Three kids, 350 maluti. While adult tags cost only 50 maluti. First 50 kids will get free snacks. Stalls for hire are 300 maluti. For more information, you can contact 566-255658 or 5803-4392. 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

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Monday to Thursday, 3 to 6 p.m. Let's go home. The Mansion Afternoon Drive.

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2: 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Phase 2 tickets from 1st of July to the 15th of October. General 300 Maluti, VIP 1200 Maluti. Phase 3 tickets from the 15th of October. 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
1: Yeah. So but say sibelelo ka I'll win twice.
0: Wrong.
1: No, I'm just asking.
0: Which song did you play?
1: Because you don't have okay. No, mamedi hare tlwele, let's vote.
0: Sipho Makhaba, okay, Sipho Ngwenya. Litina Zungu, Joseph Yakseni.
1: Why are you posting a bit?
0: Nwandeni Crest Ambassadors, wa mamela. 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Ale tlo mo tawuli.
1: Elenete, and you know the truth. Today you can't argue with me.
0: No, I can't.
1: No, you can't.
0: I can't. Watch me.
1: No. Watch me. Shabelle. Watch me. Nay, nay. Yauka. No, they must vote.
0: Why would I have a fairy? They must vote. Aye.
2: Aye, DJ Boot.
0: Daddy.
2: We are Tapole, Mr. Swan.
0: They enter the Tapole.
2: Tapole and only Bagani.
0: They are in Bagani, ya.
2: Shabuya Booty.
0: Hey.
1: I'm going to go to the number one.
0: Hey, swag.
2: Chapo, I'm sorry. I know, you said the show. Think about it by Wikipedia as well.
0: Back about law, yeah.
2: Number 2 years on
0: the air. Back about Samuel, a guy in Kaufella Swag, but it's a little dangerous. So.
2: Chapo, I'm sorry.
0: Thank you. 1-1.
1: Grab some medicine.
0: Yeah.
1: I like the selection.
0: You like it, like.
1: I like the selection.
0: Umoyeng, hi.
3: Shabu.
0: Is it?
1: Hello.
3: What's your number one, you? It's a little bit.
0: Hey, how na le
3: molaetsa
0: wa yona? How
3: mo
1: mamela
0: wa o mamela? Go ena le ntse. Thank you mwana mme.
1: Hola,
0: Buti. Ra le bo hautwa.
1: Hey, what's happening?
0: Two.
1: Yes, DJ Butz.
0: Yeah. Check us
1: Kazanka
0: and vote tomorrow. Check us.
1: Why?
0: Hi.
4: Hello, Busma Bunza.
1: Hi.
4: Oh, number 2 year, we embrace the Hona home. I'm so happy now.
0: Just so for your sake.
1: I like this selection, my love.
4: I like this song. I'm glad I'm kicking out who like a hot face. What's the lady?
1: Honor of Fat.
4: Damn it.
0: Thank you, my organizer. 2-1. Number 2 votes. One.
1: Bootsy, are you proud?
0: Tetel.
1: Are you proud?
0: Chaka. Start.
1: Are you proud?
0: Chaka, say any anifel. Hello.
4: DJ.
0: Hi.
4: Nepali number one. Hey, and that.
1: Nepali. Kiko pa ho tibi sa ho ho ngauta.
4: Ne?
1: Kiko tibi sa ho ho ngajenu. Ke happy la habedi tatilena
0: ah ona tuba
1: o ka be pali yeah ke happy la habedi tatilena
0: me
1: pali
0: bye mamela ke
4: tana mana
1: ah ke 32
0: no tsutu
1: ah buti ke 32 no ke 5 votes bro
0: ah
1: buti
0: 22
1: buti ke 32
0: ah
1: buti ke 32 ai tende
0: mamela pele
1: mamela
0: wena
1: ha ke tla o mamela ene le 22 no
0: mamela
1: ke tlo vote no we are done voting buti
0: hello.
3: Number one.
1: But we are done voting. Stop it.
0: What do you mean we are done? Why are you Peter the Pin? Okay,
1: but
0: why
1: are
0: you Peter the Pin?
1: You look out there and say, "I'm married to a happy, happy little
0: one."
1: I tell them.
0: We are not interested.
1: No. But we tell
0: no, we are not.
1: I tell them.
0: No, we are not. Why are you Peter the Pin? We are not Peter the Pin. Check us.
1: I tell them.
0: Chelas. 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
6: 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They have made a positive strides in a short space of time, competing in the CAF Confederation Cup already, and that made my decision easy. 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It's about giving others an opportunity and getting back to winning ways. 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we can in the CAF Confederation Cup and compete in the Kaling Cup and Nedbank Cup. 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
0: By Jalas about some Mayima Bumbo.
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0: By Jalas about some Mayima.
1: Yeah, Baba Fan Trouble.
0: Hold up, please have a Marco Panosa or in your bonnet. Bye bye.
1: 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Goodbye.

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Hola, Monanti Abuti, you know, come on, Debo, Kelebong, and I'm it. Adi, we're almost a PC. Happy birthday, DJ, my DJ. God bless you. 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
7: Hi, Counter, and all your beautiful listeners. Oh, my goodness. This is Jackie from Jamali, my favorite Libra. It's my favorite Libra's birthday.

0: Thank you, Councillor Fawcett. Good evening. The Minister of Home Affairs and Police, Vuyo Swartsheka, says she has not withdrawn her support for improving police allowances or abandoned issues affecting police welfare. In a statement released today, Tega said that she supported bringing two key issues to the Cabinet, that is, retaining police officers who are nearing retirement age and restructuring police allowances. She said Cabinet approval requires the Ministry of Finance and the Ministry of Public Service to concur before those decisions can be implemented. The minister added that during a recent meeting with the Minister of Finance, it was agreed that these two requests must be carefully evaluated, with the retention of police officers being addressed first. She said the Lesotho Mounted Police Service, LMPS, must complete the necessary work first and then forward the matter through the proper administrative channels. She also requested a written report outlining the outstanding work and the projected timeline for its completion, while acknowledging the efforts of the police association, LEPOSA. The minister's statement follows a public release by LEPOSA expressing dissatisfaction with her response during a recent meeting where she asked them to submit their concerns and grievances in writing. LEPOSA indicated that the response was unsatisfactory because it undermined agreements previously reached. Among other demands, the police officers are seeking an increase in their risk allowance from the 100 maluti they have received since 1994 to 1,500 maluti. The Ministry of Public Works and Transport has commenced the rehabilitation of the A2 road stretching from the main traffic circle in Maseru to Moshoeshoe 1 International Airport. Scheduled for completion in 18 months, the project includes constructing drainage structures and the new Masianokeng Bridge designed to withstand climate change and local environmental conditions. The Minister of Public Works and Transport, Majato Motiane, said a prolonged lack of maintenance left the road severely potholed. He said this rehabilitation is part of a broader national plan to improve connectivity across districts. Principal Secretary Tsepango Kwele reassured the public that local communities will be notified as soon as employment opportunities become available. Mokgethi Shedile, a member of parliament for Ditabaneng, added that the project is expected to create approximately 300 jobs. Chinese firm CJIC serves as the main contractor, working in partnership with local firm Mafube Consultancy. Sub-Inspector Kamuho Mahanyeza from the Crime Prevention and Counter-Crime Office says to mark the anniversary month of the police force's establishment, police are visiting all the districts across the country to provide Basotho with tips on crime prevention and reduction. Sub-Inspector Mahanyeza said this today in an interview with PCFM. He said police motto, police officer, a helper and friend, ensures that they align themselves with this motto. He added that to reinforce this commitment, police have established community policing forums which are selected by the public. These forums report to the police regarding crimes taking place within their communities. He also mentioned that they are educating the public about the Lohokela app, a tool used to combat crime in villages. As part of celebrating the establishment month, police will also host various events, including exhibitions of the equipment they use so that the public can become familiar with it. Mahanyeza appealed to the public, particularly the youth, to join this community policing forums to help combat crime. Lesotho Mounted Police Service was established in 1872 as a paramilitary police unit under British colonial rule, starting with a force of 110 men. The Ministry of Health, in collaboration with SolidaMed Lesotho, convened the 14th National Health Research Symposium in Maseru today. The event brought together health researchers, policymakers, and key stakeholders to share research findings and discuss strategies for strengthening the country's health system. Health Minister Mamukete Ntshega said research must not remain confined to academic institutions, but should instead be translated into practical actions that address the health needs of Basotho. Ntshega reaffirmed the ministry's commitment to using evidence-based research to guide decision-making and enhance the delivery of quality health care services. Ntshega also called for stronger collaboration among the government, researchers, academic institutions and development partners, noting that such partnerships are essential for identifying effective solutions to Lesotho's health challenges. The symposium aims to bridge the gap between health research, policy and practice, furthering Lesotho's efforts towards achieving universal health coverage. And finally, South African President Cyril Ramaphosa and South Sudanese President Salva Kiir held a meeting to discuss peace and preparations for the elections to be held on the 22nd of December in South Sudan. This meeting comes after Ramaphosa led discussions of the African Union's high-level ad hoc committee focusing on South Sudan's readiness to vote. Meanwhile, the two leaders discussed the implementation of the 2018 peace agreement and political dialogue, with South Africa expected to support the elections. On the other hand, President Ramaphosa appealed to South Sudan to address challenges including political conflicts and security to ensure that the elections are peaceful and transparent and inclusive. That's all we have time for the search, and again for more news in English tomorrow morning at 7:15.
1: This is Om Alec Khaudi. I am here today to wish a happy, blessed birthday to my dearest friend, DJ Brother, a giant DJ Counter. Brother, I thank the Lord for having blessed us with such a life as this. Modimo a hlonolofatse. 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

0: Station. 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
0: 22nd Street. 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

0: Don't look away. 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

0: Don't look away. 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
1: 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I mean you. 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How's your business going? Not too good, perhaps? Or it could be doing better. We have a solution for you that works like magic. Now, listen very carefully. 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
5: 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It would look at the Hoyt Halanaki here. Will let us see Nato Sharp Show. Who join them let's ring highlight like your sharp okay TK get a winner TK Su Bomanat in a capote like your brain everything I do it for you.

0: Gerard Levette, I'd give anything for PCFM. Women come back missing a machine, but I really be hearing Yale Shemelem or Solemon. Can I go to Logan or the Casino? I get a king of the community, so king, good to a king, the silly little Hulona. He lives and got to watch a match about work. I never some of the Delphi, Casino Hodin and Palan, and I must see Arbid. Solomon said, Kit is a bit in a machine, and then I limit to eight. He lets in Gillis that silly be swung International Birth Registration Day. International Birth Registration Day when I'm a mommy. Little Wicked Johnson's Baby Simon Sansa 2018 mama made. Company and a mama made Ilia Kalal Tatilena Kappa Ilia Hilia Sahori or Tatilena Haliki take a mama made as to Sumeta when I'm a mama made. Babies are the right start. Babies are the right start. Come home, the battle and cut him when I'm a mama made Monahem key initiative. 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He bought about once about fetching a thing in animal made. 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She how one night, one how moment you look at all which is it, Motta let's how you have him which is a document, the birth, call fair at the ID, can I go that thing? 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

0: Remember to remember the PCFM when I gave you a best of luck, and then you had the way when not back together again. 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
0: Ejalo mumameli ki PCFM, your pulse, our beat. 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

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Mwaneza wa mongu ore, even my sister, chiko pampapa le, wish I didn't miss you, ka Amelia Tarrant. Alright. Okay. Mwaneza PCFM hakutuwa yaki mkashala wa pili. 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Hashtag throwback, that's the song request. Yep. 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Alone Together featuring Masha Ambrosius. 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It's Alone Together. All right. Okay, mo bro PCFM e rengkena. 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When I cash take throwback, does the song request? 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

0: And I came out like, Carrie, we saw without you. 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Kim Hakala Pilu hashtag throwback. There's the song request. Baking Inna, I can need to Matso, my whole feed. Yeah, what about PCFM? Kibane. Come Hassala Obey, since I can altipina capel home at Rakaquan, already bonny hair when I did the Macatalamofuta of Fame Hassala Obey. Hashtag throwback does the song request. Let's like you, Black Box, a fantasy. 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I have a quantum Hasalo video and Okoshi being a Pilumasaka quino Rigi when I look her called Ketelamunam.
1: Ah, la la, you pretty long what you are, a pin in a juber and again in a zone there.
0: All right.
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0: 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What if you say Femaga Petala Mahasalona? 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Munaki Black Box, a monatomo media name, so fantasy. 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

Marvin Gaye, Let's Get It On. 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We did well, my fellow, we came on a talk. We say, I'm going to tell Prince. Maybe it's a purple ring. Good night. 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